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Now this right here is what we call Welcome to Miami. But tonight, we just gonna call it Fiesta. 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